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Well, if you're decided that walking down the aisle is the right thing to do and your heart is there, you ought to check out Radisson Blue Something Blue. 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Sade now.

0: 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Helen for a shy day or two. I hope she'll drop by again, live. 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There's going to be a brownout tomorrow, Monday, 1 a.m. to 3 p.m., a couple of hours. Portions affected will be in Lawa'an Talisay 1 and Cebu South Road and Axis Road, leading to Mona Brook Apartments. And also on Tuesday, October 13, from 9 a.m. to 5 p.m., that's 8 hours. Portions affected will be in Liloan, Catarman, along portions of M. Pilapu Street and Purok Kamungay, Doas. 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

Hot 101. Oh, enjoying a sunny Sunday. 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You know what to do already, right? You ever heard of photoagent? 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Jonas, Jameski, Johnny, Raymond, and Dodon, you're cranking the rhythm up right now. Thank you for doing the right thing on a weekend. We're making a lot of people happy here. All right, you want it? Let's put the groove on, all right? This one's for you. You're on Y101.

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The lady behind her, I mean him, doing a duet, goes by the name of Renee Diggs. 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

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Somebody say Donald Pagan and Walter Becker before taking your Lickitors and Betty Blackers. All right, 9:31 now. Hey, looking forward to whatever's happening today. How You Ill will be happening with June. From 12 to 4, more of that K-pop flavor all for you. And Carlo will be here with you today for Beats and Rhymes. 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All for you. We are Y101.

Sweetheart Radio, Y101. Whoa, it's a love song with a lot of hope into it. Al Jarreau, we're in this love together. 9:46 now. Well. My man Phil is thinking about being here today. Let's see what happens, all right? 9:47, John M. here for Sunday Cafe. Here's something from Katie Lang. You're on Y101.

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101 hanging out with Phil, starting now all the way to 12 noon, 10:40 in the morning. Cat's Eye saying, well, careful what you wish for. Oh, you want some biting and scratching and something wild. An animal. Careful what you wish for. Good morning, Metro Cebu, and the whole freaking world listening.

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101, hanging out with y'all all the way to 12 noon, just every Sunday. Sunday's just got louder. Miley Cyrus, Bass Persuades. Coming up next, we got Karol G and Bruno Mars. This one's, well, you're going to fall in love with this one. It's still Red Hot Radio.

101 to 33 in the morning. Shakira, man, back-to-back FIFA World Cup soundtrack. Two generations. 2010, that was Waka Waka. And for 2026, it's this, Die Die. Woo! Oh, yeah. Yeah. 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Rhythm of City.

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He's just got louder. Madonna's showing the new generation how it's done. Madonna and Sabrina Carpenter doing it all for love. Still hanging out with Phil. All the way 12 noon, Red Hot Radio.

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0: Radio Wire, 101 11:06 in the morning, hanging out with Phil. This is my last hour, just every Sunday, 10 o'clock all the way to 12, hanging for June, coming in 12 to 4. That's your How You Ill. Does this sound like 12 years old already? Way back to only 12. Train drive by. It still belongs here. It still belongs in the airwaves, man. All right. Here we go. Back to work, people. Visayan Veco. Here we go. Scheduled interruptions. Here are the list of scheduled power interruptions from October. I'm going to give you tomorrow what's happening tomorrow, okay? So that's a Monday, October 12, 1 o'clock in the afternoon till 3 in the afternoon. That's 2 hours. Now, the purpose, to improve the reliability of the distribution system serving Barangay Lawaan Uno. Lawaan 1. Lawaan Uno. By facilitating guide correction and removal of secondary pole. Affected areas, portion of Lawaan Uno, Talisay City, along portions of Cebu South Road and the access road leading to Mona Bork Apartment. There goes your FECO scheduled power interruption.
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0: 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A generational joke. Baby Chief, do it. Get a love story. If your grandmother, your tita, your aunt is listening, you're like, that's not good.
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0: 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Welcome to How You Ill. We're the longest running K-pop radio show in the Philippines. 저는 준입니다. 반갑습니다. I want to say good afternoon to those of you male here in Cebu listening to the broadcast, and to those of you in whatever part of the world or whatever part of the Philippines here to enjoy K-pop. We got your requests. We got your dedications. Thank you so much for joining us. You know, for 8 straight years. Imagine that. We're turning 8 this year. And that's why we're doing the Hallyu Ill Fandom Festival Pop Rally. We are going to recognize. It's going to be like a recognition night for the fandoms and the K-pop dance cover groups that have been with us through the years. And we're very grateful for that. So come and join us. That's on November 29 at the Cube Wing Atrium of SM Seaside City, Cebu. And here's another thing. Gong Yu is coming to Manila. I think it's going to be on November 21, so get your tickets now. We posted the poster for more details at our official Hallyu Ill Facebook page. I think it's pinned there. And so your favorite oppa is coming over. And yes, he's ready to make you guys smile with the Gong Yu fan meet happening in Manila. It's called The Long Take, the 2026 Gong Yu Asia Fan Meeting Tour. November 21, Saturday, 6 p.m. at the Araneta Coliseum. Yes, it's being also brought to you by Pulp World Live. And there are ticket details. There are, because, you know, which one you want to be, so that if you want to have a group photo op, a printed signed postcard, a printed signed poster, photo cards, and a souvenir show card. Yes. And there's also a hi and bye. That's amazing. Yeah, choose your tickets, you guys, and get your tickets now. 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Again, mark your calendars. That's November 21, sorry about that. November 21, 6 p.m. at the Araneta Coliseum. Let's say good afternoon to Lou Arab. We got some Jimin, BTS Jimin requested. Coming right up, stay there.
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0: 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K-drama fans, this one's for you. Pulp Live World is bringing your first love, Ajushi, to Manila. Gong Yu, the man we all love from dramas like Coffee Prince, Goblin, Train to Busan, Squid Game, and so much more. 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
1: Hey, Phil.
2: It's June. Oh, man, such an honor to be co-hosting with you. Really.
1: Oh, thank you so much. Yeah, you're not here all the time.
2: 312 co-hosting.
1: No, I don't think so.
2: No,
1: because we worked together for more than 10 years.
2: No, you didn't want to work with me. I want to work with you. And you're like,
1: no, you did not want to work with me.
2: We'll see.
1: But, you know, I'm such a friend to you, Phil, that I'd say, you know, have you heard about the GCash IPO that's actually now open? Did you hear about that?
2: I got the notification because I have GCash.
1: Oh, you do have GCash.
2: I am 50 years old and I know how to use my GCash.
1: Are you a verified GCash user?
2: Yes, I just, yeah.
1: Do you have a verified email? And are you beyond 18 years old?
2: Man, I sent them my pictures, my national ID, my company ID.
1: Did.
2: It's like I was voting.
1: Nice, exactly.
2: So they know who I am. So I am registered. You know, like, I want to be one of those guys whose conversation is all about, so what company do you own?
1: Company? Oh, and being in joining the IPO, you can actually, you know, be a shareholder of GCash.
2: Yeah, and I thought it was going to be like, you know, when you talk about the stock, the market, you know, like things you own, the companies you own, you're part of.
1: Yeah.
2: You always think you're like, oh, this is going to cost millions or 500,000 pesos, 200,000, how much money I'm putting in.
1: Right.
2: Are you kidding me?
1: Six pesos. And 60 cents.
2: And
1: well, at least per
2: cents.
1: Share.
2: Per share.
1: Yes, per share. Now, if you plan to, you know, use your GCash account, I think every GCash account goes to as high as 50,000. That's how much you can have there. So you can use that for your stocks if that's what you'd like to do with it. Use your GCash app to join the GCash IPO.
2: Yeah.
1: And it's going to be until, that's October 6th to 12th to subscribe.
2: Yeah, that's the notification I got. This is going to run till the 6th of October till the 12th.
1: Yeah, but that's going to be open. And for sure, there's going to be more people. It's going to be, like, how do you call this? It's going to be popular. The rate per stock, it's probably going to increase.
2: Yeah, but you know, now this is what got me thinking, just a little bit concerned, like, should I tell my wife about this? She has her own GCash. I have my own GCash.
1: Okay.
2: We have the same family name. Are we going to have separate, you know, extra money for this?
1: Uh-huh. Well, you talk to her about it. You know that? Talk to her about it, Phil. And it's very simple, you know. Just open your GCash app, tap G Stocks PH, and then choose AB Capital as your broker.
2: AB Capital.
1: Yes, and they're legit, okay? Mm-hmm. And then you subscribe. So,
2: you know the rest. Yeah,
1: you know the rest. And it comes with, and if you're new to it, in the GCash app, there's an AI to guide you guys. If you don't know much about it, there's an AI guide.
2: AI guide.
1: Yes.
2: Oh, yeah, here we go. For beginners, just like me.
1: Yes,
2: you
1: just
2: know,
1: like
2: I'm
1: you.
2: I'm proud to be 50 and using GCash. So
1: of course.
2: G-Stocks PH includes educational resources designed to help Filipinos learn more about investing in the stock market. Mm-hmm. Users who don't know how to get started on their investment journey yet can explore. They get the starter pack and other curated stock selections. So that's your starter pack right there. So you get your research materials, investment guides, you know, the GI Invest community on Facebook.
1: Right.
2: And Para Coach and GCash AI-powered financial coach.
1: Yeah, because, you know, when you go into this, you also have to be, you know, you got to know what you're going into because there are risks involved. But that's the whole thing. GCash is preparing you for it in case you just like to go into it. There's also a guide on how you can transfer your money and use it for that.
2: That's right, yeah.
1: Yeah, so
2: it's all there, GCash.
1: Yep.
2: No other app, no other, like, they're not going to redirect you.
1: You don't need a bank, right?
2: Yeah, you don't need a bank account. It's all there.
1: It's
2: no
1: all
2: hassle.
1: There. Right.
2: Yeah.
1: Right. So check it out, you guys. That's G Stocks PH. And of course, AB Capital as your broker. Thanks so much, Phil.
2: Next conversation, probably next week. I'm going to tell you what company I own.
1: Okay, great. That's awesome.

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0: You're at our Radio Y101 1227, calling all the fandom admins to already register because the deadline for the registration is on October 15 already. Or maybe we'll move it to the Sunday because you normally deadlines for events for K-pop or at least all you ill are, is on a Sunday. So register now. We need to know how many fandoms will be joining us. And this is not only for K-pop, it's also for J-pop, P-pop, Thai pop, C-pop. Even this pop. Come and join us. Let's make it a fun fandom event. We're going to be at the Cube Wing Atrium of SM Seaside City, Cebu. All right. So registration form is in our official Facebook page. That's Hallyu Il K-Wave Sundays. We're going to take a break now. Come back with some brand new music from All Day Project. It's called Crash right here.
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0: Annyeonghaseyo, Kudana. It's been 2 weeks since we've heard from each other, as we've been on full playlist from too many things to do. So good afternoon to you, Kudana.
1: Annyeonghaseyo, Jununi.
0: How have you been?
1: Annyeonghaseyo, Jununi. Annyeonghaseyo, Jununi.
0: Hello, Kudana.
1: Can you hear me now?
0: Yes, I can hear you loud and clear. Yep.
1: Okay, this is Kudana, your K-pop paparazzi, with a look at the latest K-pop news. And Lisa steps into the newest Nike Moon shoe. Are you planning to, when you're looking to get a pair of new kicks? So that's something to, you know, you need to be on your toes. So you need this Moon shoe, probably. She's reimagining the iconic silhouette, the first prototype in 1971 for speed on the track, but it's now designed for life in orbit. Yeah, and the latest iteration, it launched globally on October 1st.
0: Nice. Congratulations, yeah. Lisa.
1: Yeah, she's been all over the place.
0: Have you seen the
1: Louis Vuitton show? Wow.
0: No, I didn't see the Louis Vuitton show, but yeah, she's been going around, making her rounds, Kudana.
1: Yes, absolutely. Getting all the attention that she deserves, finally, right? So let's move on to others. IVE's Won Young will be joined by South Korean actor Jung Hae-in and CN Blue's Yonghwa today at 3 p.m.
0: Okay.
1: At a pop-up and that can experience games such as a race reflex game and speed tap showdown.
0: Oh.
1: Racing fans can also try their hand at an F1 simulator. This is all going down in Singapore, by the way.
0: Mm-hmm.
1: There's a Tommy Hilfiger and Cadillac Formula One pop-up that's running until today.
0: You know, I went to the Singapore Grand Prix, the night race one time.
1: It was
0: so much fun, Kudana.
1: Oh my God.
0: And they ask you in the gate, what's your nationality? What's your nationality? They really do that. So I think they have they ask people so they can find out which nationalities. I said, I'm Filipino. How many are there? And then the lady goes, there's a lot of you here.
1: Yeah. We're everywhere.
0: We're everywhere. True.
1: That too. We're everywhere. And Blackpink's Jennie joined the weekend stage for a surprise live debut performance of their hit collaboration, One of the Girls, 2 days ago. Or was it? No, my math's all wrong. That's 3 days ago, October 8th, at the Goyang Stadium in South Korea.
0: Wow.
1: During the concert, The Weeknd wore a custom-studded black leather vest with black pants and sunnies, and Jennie wore a purple lace bodysuit with long sleeves and thigh-high black boots. Hopefully, no problems with her outfit this time,
0: okay.
1: Like she did, you know, like just last month. But I've got BTS updates in the next hour, so I'm keeping this one short because that one's going to be a little long.
0: Okay.
1: All right. Back to you. Annyeong.
0: Annyeong, Kudana. We're going to play something from Generations after this that's requested by Nao and Mad Jesters. So stay there. See you in the next hour, Kudana.
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0: nope, there's no chilling over here because we're all just having a good time. By the way, we're inviting K-pop song and dance cover groups to come and join us for this year's All You Ill Fandom Festival. 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So this year, it's not a rally. It's just a fandom festival, but it's Pop Royale. 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That's How You Ill K-Wave Sundays. And then we're going to choose, because I think we can't have like 60 people perform, right? 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We have some tweed coming right up. It's Sunkiss right here in How You Ill. Stay there.
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0: Red Hour Radio Y101. That's one team that I've been following, you know, patiently and just quietly, because after they were formed, so some of the members were from Island, right? The show that made N-Hyphen, and they somehow didn't make the cut. And one of my favorite guys, Nicholas, because you know how I love always the dance line of a particular idol group. So Nicholas didn't make it, Kay didn't make it, and EJ also didn't make it. And so we didn't know that there was going to be another show, so there was, and it formed N-Team. Really awesome. And now they're, you know, promoting more actively in Korea, and my goodness, they are so cool. Oh, Taki. Taki was also one of the members that didn't make it to N-Hyphen, but he was such a big Suga fan. When I was watching Island, I really enjoyed it. He's such a cutie, but he's not a cutie anymore. They are very well and trained dancers. So proud of N-Team. To all the Lunes out there, yeah, hopefully there's going to be a N-Team fandom that will be joining our fandom festival. But stay tuned. Make sure you follow our socials so that you can be updated. And by the way, if you're a fandom admin, you're curious how you can join the Hallyu Il Fandom Festival this year, which is happening in November, just send us a DM on our official Facebook, Instagram, or X accounts, and we will reply to you the soonest we can. We're going to take a really quick break, everybody. Stay where you are. It's now 12:55. We'll come back with more. Oh, we'll come back with some Ahoff requested to multi-stan 123_KP. It's Just Say Yes. After these, stay there.
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0: Y101, and they are called Action. All right, EX. Sorry, because their group name is called X, colon, I-N. So it's pronounced as Action. They are a five-member multinational girl group capturing significant global attention for their unique lineup of powerful and genre-bending concept. And this is their latest track. It is called Zirit. Together featuring Brazilian superstar Luisa Sonza. That's Zirit, and that's all new music for you. Pretty cool, ladies. And right before that, of course, some Cortez making the rounds, and a lot of people loving them. And of course, that's Red. Just amazing, guys. Welcome to Hallyu Ill. We're the longest running K-pop radio show in the Philippines. And know that us being on air has had its struggles too. It's never easy because radio historically is not open to this kind of genre. It's like, huh, wait, that guy stay on the side and all that. Well, we had to fight to stay here, and we were able to do it for 8 years. And that's why in November, we're going to celebrate our 8th anniversary, God willing, with you guys there. We had so much fun last year. We hope you guys are going to join us again this year. So, you know, the main goal of the Fandom Festival is to just gather as much fandoms as we can and then, you know, promote. Talk to people that we're inviting to come over, anyone, random people, so that they'll get to know more about your fandom. And so, you know, the fandoms are also going to prepare some prizes or some giveaways, or just say hello to them and look at the different official merch. It's a non-selling event, by the way. It's a non-selling event, but the fandoms are probably, some of the fandoms are probably going to do a cup sleeve at that day. So please come and join us. It's happening on November 29. It's a holiday the following day, so it's just perfect. We're going to be at the Cube Wing of SMC Side City, Cebu. Guys, fandom admins, register now. Don't wait too long. We need to know how we're going to plan the space, okay? Because we want everyone to have a good time. And it's also going to be a recognition day to the fandoms and the K-pop dance cover groups. So come all. Right now, we're just looking for the fandoms and the K-pop dance cover groups. By the way, it's open not only to K-pop, but also J-pop, P-pop, Thai pop, C-pop, Viz pop if you want. Because I think we have two groups that do P-pop. They're K-pop fans, but they are also, they have their original music. They're going to be joining us. So be there at the Cube Wing Atrium of SM Seaside City, Cebu. And since it's October, it's Jimtober. It's Jimin of BTS's birthday on October 13. We're going to play another Jimin song. This one's going out to Radio for Jimin, Lou Arab, and Angry Unicorn. It's Be Mine. Coming right up. Stay where you are.
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0: KOY 101. It's my favorite song from aespa, and it's called Lemonade. But you know what? If you listen closely, you probably can hear a separate voice there, and that's Becky G. Becky G joined a reality show in China and actually won it too. I think our very own who is it? She made a really unforgettable song. In fact, singers that want to compete in singing competitions use that. Anyway, KZ Tandingan joined that show too, but Becky G, at the end of the day, won it. And so now she's collaborating with aespa in that remake, in that remix of Lemonade. So that's aespa featuring Becky G. Cool, isn't it? Anyway, Red Hot fam, we also were able to do an exclusive interview of the global girl group. They're actually mostly Japanese, the J-pop group called Kyora. And we shared it on our official Facebook page, also on the official Facebook page of Y101, on our TikTok, on our Instagram. So get to know them. We have their song, which was released last month. It's called Coco. We're going to come back with that song by Kyora. And please give a watch to our exclusive interview. So we asked them, we sent them some questions, and they gave us their answers. They're very adorable. They're very cute and very talented too. So check out Kyora and Coco coming right up, as well as our K-paparazzi Koo Donna next. Stay there.
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0: Hello, Kudana and Yong Haseyo to you. How are you today? This hour. This hour. Because, you know.
1: Thanks, Carlo.
0: Carlo.
1: I'm doing just great, Junie.
0: Okay, awesome, awesome. So what BTS news do you have for us?
1: Right, so for BTS's first concerts in Peru, Calle Sacramento has temporarily become Avenida BTS until today.
0: Mm-hmm.
1: So it was October 5 to 11, they renamed the entire street. And the city is going all out ahead of the group's first Peru concerts with Arco Morisco, lit up in purple, and a BTS-themed show featuring music, lights, and water screen projections at the Circuito Mágico del Agua. Basically, BTS City. At the time of the concerts, right? Fantastic. So this is first ever concerts in Lima, Peru, but they've been overshadowed by serious security and privacy issues, leading to fears that Peru could be removed from future world tours. Hours before the first show at the Estadio San Marcos, RM posted on Weaver saying members and staff were struggling to rest because crowds were camping and making excessive noise outside their hotel, mm-hmm. with the noise coming straight into their rooms.
0: Oh no.
1: Yeah, it's been that bad that RM had to post on Weaver's.
0: That's true.
1: And you tell them to
0: what
1: back
0: I heard
1: off.
0: About what I heard about that too, Kudana, was it was yeah. V who posted something about it first. And then when it didn't stop, leader Nim RM had to step in.
1: Yeah, well, they said that the situation started as soon as BTS landed from Bogota. Local media and some individuals live streamed their entire route,
0: wow.
1: revealing their hotel location. This is a prime example of how not to be an army, because those who did that are probably not real armies anyway.
0: I know.
1: But anyway, this action drew large crowds, including reporters and non-fans camping outside of the hotel. And some groups even allegedly pretended to be army, spreading false claims that Bangtan would greet fans from the balcony to attract more people. They must have confused this with the president of Mexico.
0: Yes,
1: but this is Lima in Peru.
0: Oh my. And then, well, one Peruvian army also said, you know, it's also going to be a challenge because the hotel that where BTS is staying is the most popular hotel there. Oh. And it's right in front. It's right in front of the water. And it's also an area where there's a lot of people. It's like a touristy area. So already, that's a busy place. It's just that it's folded. The number of people is folded like many times. And BTS isn't the only. They're not the only ones that's staying in the hotel. The hotel has its own guests that don't even care about BTS.
1: Exactly. And imagine the embarrassment that the organizers and BTS must feel that they've inconvenienced not just their staff, themselves, and the other people staying at the hotel in the area, right?
0: Yeah.
1: So anyway, the organizers issued an aviso importante de seguridad notice telling VIP fans not to run toward the extended stage and prohibiting throwing any objects, including water. Because remember, there was a similar chaotic incident in Colombia during the Idol performance where fans pushed and threw objects.
0: Oh.
1: And at one point, I think that was also when Jin told off somebody.
0: I see.
1: Yeah. So adding to the disruption, a student protest was near the stadium and it led to clashes with police just 2 kilometers from the venue and it caused traffic chaos.
0: Wow. You know what? You know what I also heard, Kudana? Some people were also using laser pointers to point at their
1: worse.
0: Room.
1: Yeah. That is just not nice.
0: Yeah, it isn't.
1: Yeah, so very highly likely that there will be a future decision of excluding Peru
0: from future concert dates. Yeah, but there was no mention of that, Kudana. But RM in his concert actually said, and this is not just what he mentioned, and in Weverse was not just for Peruvian army, but it was for everybody because
1: it might
0: just happen in other places. And they've actually admitted that it had happened in other places too. It's just like magnified in Peru. Oh, so excited, you know, so excited to see BTS over there.
1: Yes, truly. And I hope that when they come over here, we'll be better behaved. We usually are anyway.
0: Yeah,
1: you know,
0: I've
1: how to
0: seen,
1: follow rules, right?
0: I've seen some army groups already and on my Twitter, on my Stan Twitter, saying, okay, this is what we're supposed to do. Like already announcing as early as now, because the concert here in the Philippines is still in March, already announcing, Kudana, that nope, This is what this is how we're going to behave here in the Philippines.
1: That's wonderful news. But HYBE still stepped up security measures for their upcoming concerts after acid attack threats targeting V surfaced online.
0: Oh, no.
1: There was a TikTok account posting a countdown for Kim Taeyong saying, "Someone will not make it out of Latin America alive."
0: That's crazy.
1: So, acid attack and unalive are two very different things.
0: But two serious things, Kudana. Yeah. Very serious.
1: Exactly. Those are two credible threats right there. Descriptions of threats. Well, HYBE responded with stricter security, and at the Bogota concert, staff announced that liquid cosmetics like perfume, foundation, lip gloss, aerosol sprays, I bet even alcohol gels and alcohol sprays are strictly prohibited because Kim Taeyong was threatened with acid. This is a callback to when there was a threat against birthday boy Jimin years and years ago.
0: Yes.
1: Well, fans said it's reassuring to see HYBE taking action to ensure Taeyong's safety. But on a more positive note, according to Billboard PH official, Bangtan Sonyeondan claimed the People's Choice International Artist of the Year at the Filipino Music Awards 2026.
0: Wow. Nice.
1: Right, and that's your K-pop news for the hour. I'm Kudana for How You Will, the longest-running K-pop radio show in the country. Annyeong.
0: Annyeong, Kudana. I got some King and Prince coming right up, going out to all their fans out there. It's So Honey next. Stay there.
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That's your J-pop track called So Honey by King and Prince. 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Konnichiwa! And guys, if you'd like to come and join the Fandom Festival, you are most welcome. It's not only for K-pop, it's also for J-pop, P-pop, Thai pop, C-pop, this pop. 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You know, so please check out our official Facebook page. That's Hallyu Il K-Wave Sundays on Facebook. So the registration now, in the meantime, is for fandom admins and for K-pop song, dance cover groups, or dance cover groups, song or dance cover groups. The passport registration will come a little later on. So we're just gathering all the fandoms to come and join us. Let's all have fun on November 29 at the Cube Wing Atrium of SM Seaside City, Cebu. Let's have fun, you guys, all right? We got some Flav coming up. Posia 73 is asking for some Flame. That's next. Stay where you are. It's 1:41. Good afternoon.

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0: Here at our Radio Y101, can you imagine the energy of that song by Boy Next Door? That's the kind of energy we also have at the Fandom Festival, which is happening on November 29 at the Q Wing of SM Seaside City, Cebu. We hope to see you there again. Guys, dance cover groups and singers. And of course, fandoms, register now at the official Hallyu-il Facebook page, Hallyu-il K-Wave Sundays. And today is the last day of Radisson Blue, Cebu's Something Blue. It's their bridal fair happening at the Santa Maria Grand Ballroom of Radisson Blue, Cebu. Guys, if you're planning to get married, they gathered over 100 wedding suppliers, from wedding coordinators, cake makers, wine, car, florists, right? And so much more. Fireworks. They gathered them all there so that you can meet them and try to shop around for the best supplier you can have with your wedding, which will be happening at the Radisson Blue, wedding reception, which will be happening at the Radisson Blue, Cebu. So check out Something Blue at the Radisson Blue right now. That's their bridal fair until today only at the Santa Maria Grand Ballroom. See you there. And of course, we got some Stacey coming up after the break. Their song, which was released in June of this year, it's called To Love. Next, stay where you are.
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0: Radio Y101. That's got a little bit of 90s hip-hop and R&B right there. Yum Posse with Go Ahead. That's their latest track. And right before that, of course, BTS with Hooligan. Love it so much. You know, some of my ARMY friends are buying tickets out of the country. Like, for example, Australia, it was easier for you to get there, especially if you already have an Australian visa. I think there were more tickets available in Australia than in other countries. Anyway, I don't know why that happened, but I have a number of friends that got Melbourne tickets because they really wanted to watch BTS. All right, you guys, I hope you had fun last night also at Rims and Beats at Cafe Racer. Congratulations to Cafe Racer on that 2000s themed, 2000s hip-hop and R&B themed party last night. I think our very own Bosty was there, so Bosty will tell us about it and how much fun it was. In the meantime, it is October and it is Gymtober. That's where we're playing a lot of gymming right now. Next one after the break is, a song that has been like in our top five ever since the song was released. Was it last year or 2 years ago? Anyway, Jimin's Who is coming right up. Stay where you are and don't forget, register now for the Hallyu-il Fandom Festival happening in November.
1: 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This is the sound of heavy traffic. And this is the sound when motorists are locked into Y101.
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0: It's Swingin' Magic by Eyelet, and that's right here at the longest-running K-pop radio show in the country. That's Hallyu Il on Yonghaseyo, everyone. Thanks for joining us. And we are also inviting you to the Long Take. That's the 2026 Gongyu Asia Fan Meeting Tour that's happening in Manila. That's on November 21 at the Araneta Coliseum. We actually share the information on our page. There are ticket prizes. 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And what else? 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Let's show Gongyu all our love and get your tickets now. 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November 21, 6 p.m. at the Araneta Coliseum. We hope to see you there. We got some latest track from N Flying. It's called Still. That's next, right here on Hallyu Il. Stay where you are.
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0: 안녕하세요, 구다나 씨. 잘 지냈어요?
1: Hey, 안녕하세요, 준우님.
0: Okay, is the K Entertainment scene not harassing you right now, Kudaina, with so much news?
1: It is, because so much going on.
0: Okay, tell me, I'd like to know.
1: All right, to start, Cat's Eye will be performing at the 2026 Victoria's Secret Fashion Show in Los Angeles.
0: No, I'm so excited. What?
1: Yes, this is on October 18th, so we're looking at Sunday next week.
0: Oh, really?
1: Right.
0: Kudaina, I want to see Hooty Fruity with a supermodels. Hooty Fruity.
1: That should be interesting.
0: Oh my goodness, it'd be so cold.
1: All yeah, right. It's probably
0: too bad Sophia's not
1: going to
0: be there.
1: That one, right?
0: I know, but you know, my three-year-old niece, she loves Cat's Eye. She's so excited by Cat's Eye. I think it's the music. It's not the visuals, Kudaina.
1: It's the visuals for me.
0: Is it the visuals
1: for you? And it's also
0: you?
1: Your fault.
0: It's my fault?
1: Now, yeah, it's because you told me to watch Gabriella, so here I am.
0: I know, it's lovely. Anyway, so yeah. They're performing in the Victoria's Secret fashion show.
1: Yes, October 18th, that's Sunday next week.
0: Yeah.
1: Recently, we saw Megan and Lara attend the runway show of Loewe at Paris Fashion Week.
0: Okay.
1: Well, Dani and Yunche just this week were at the Louis Vuitton Spring Summer 2027 Women's Wear Show at the Louvre in Paris.
0: That is so
1: October
0: busy.
1: 6th.
0: You know, I saw Yunche also, like, this is my makeup. It's so funny. It was for Vogue.
1: She's so cute.
0: I know that she knows that she can speak better English now.
1: Yeah,
0: right?
1: Wonderful. I love her. She has really grown into her boots, her ears, or whatever you want to call it. But she's a stunner.
0: Yeah, I know.
1: And blonde hair, right?
0: And I also now understand why they chose her, because there were two Koreans in that contest. Yes, in Dream Academy, there were two. But they chose her.
1: Yeah, they've got talent. When they see talent and then they see it like a diamond in the rough and they know how to groom them.
0: Yeah.
1: They got to hand it to Hybe and Geffen for spotting these stars.
0: Yeah,
1: right?
0: Yes. Yun Che is spunky too. She's spunky. She's funny.
1: Yeah. Yeah, she can hold her own against Sophia, belting out loud.
0: Exactly. Okay, so what else have
1: we
0: got?
1: Maknae power. So, yeah, in an update on leader named Sophia's hiatus, preliminary reports say she will return for Cat's Eye activities by January 2027.
0: Yeah, nice.
1: I am so happy.
0: I wonder who's going to go on leave next. I feel they're letting the girls...
1: No. Don't. Words are spellcraft. Do not even say
0: okay,
1: it
0: aloud. I'm sorry, Kudaina. I'm sorry, Kudaina. Yes. We're excited about that. Because,
1: you know, I'm on my feet right now.
0: All right. I'm sorry. Yeah, she missed the European leg of their tour. So.
1: Oh, no. Don't remind me.
0: Yes. Okay. You're not in Europe.
1: So on a personal note, this occurrence of me being distanced from my biases are a manifestation of Leo ruled ninth house being transited over by a Jupiter K2 conjunction. So literally K2 cutting off idolatry.
0: I speak English, Kudaina.
1: Right,
0: speak English.
1: Yeah. Well, things are working out great for others, though, like Filipino tennis star Alex Yala and Cordis's Kyonho crossed paths at Chanel's Spring Summer 2027 show.
0: That's so cute. Did she say hi? Did she know him?
1: Yeah, they were beside each other.
0: Oh, that's so cool.
1: Yeah,
0: Kono's like,
1: it was
0: for
1: so
0: me,
1: unexpected K-pop and sports crossover. Yella's 21,
0: yeah.
1: And she attended her show with her mom, Riza.
0: Yeah.
1: This is her second fashion show appearance. I think second, because she was at CK in New York wearing the all-white thing. But this is her first Paris Fashion Week debut after recently winning bronze at the 2026 Asian Games.
0: See?
1: She later posed... Right. Sorry, I cut you off.
0: Go ahead.
1: Yeah, she later posed alongside Kyono of Cordis, who's 17 years old.
0: But you know, the cool thing about it is they're both athletes.
1: Oh yeah, absolutely.
0: Kono's like a swimmer.
1: Oh my gosh.
0: He is,
1: well, anyway.
0: he's a pretty good... I think he was national team, Kudaina, before he decided to go nuts and be really funny in Cordis. Yes, he's a national... He's a swimmer. Maybe not the national team, but he's a swimmer and he competes.
1: Yeah,
0: yes.
1: They know a thing or two about competing in public and for the country and carrying the national flag, right?
0: So it was perfect that they put her beside him. She could really take care of him and they'd have something to talk about.
1: Yes, well, the photo quickly delighted Filipino fans with many joking that the two gave off a magpinsan or like cousins vibe.
0: I know, and it's so funny because like people were saying, are all the members of Cordis, like what are their origins? Like where are they from? Are they really from Korea? And it was jokingly mentioned that Kono has
1: half Filipino.
0: Yes, but it's not true. I don't think it's true.
1: No, it's not true.
0: It's not true,
1: during
0: exactly.
1: During Cordis' training days, fellow member Seungwon or Sean joked to Juhon that he was half Mexican. Kyono joined in on the joke and claimed he was mixed half Filipino.
0: That's the joke. But he does kind of look Filipino, huh?
1: But he could pass for someone. Like if I were back in high school, he would totally be one of the, the it boys in the blue and white uniforms prancing around restaurants.
0: Yes. Plus, he's, what's this? He's an athlete. So cool.
1: Yeah, so is it true, though, that they call him Kyunho Dimagiba?
0: I have no idea. You know, all these
1: that's what the internet come says. Up with sometimes he's jokingly referenced by the Filipino co-ers as Kyunho Dimagiba, as in cannot be destroyed. Well, Kyunho indestructible?
0: Why not?
1: Dimagiba, right?
0: Yes, yes, yes, indestructible.
1: Yeah, but for his social media impact, after attending his first Chanel show, this isn't his first, last season was his first, his debut generated more than 300,000 mentions and 1.5 million engagements on X alone.
0: Wow.
1: Right, so social media impact, people. And on that note, right,
0: he's
1: sorry
0: learning
1: for cutting you off again.
0: He's learning from Jimin.
1: Oh yeah, for sure.
0: Is Hyung.
1: Yeah. Someone please tell them to, you know, like
0: What, Kundan? I can't believe you're speaking in Visaya right now.
1: It requires gravitas, and for that you need
0: to say the Visaya.
1: Yeah? Yeah, you get that drift? Anyway,
0: okay,
1: on that note,
0: it.
1: Another Filipino was seen seated front row beside K-poppies. Fashionista Heart Evangelista has been seatmates with some of the shiniest idols at the spring-summer 2027 Milan and Paris Fashion Week's front rows. She was spotted first, seated next to ATEEZ's Yuno at Diesel's Milan show.
0: Nice. And she better know him. She better know him.
1: I think she does. Well, Shiny, Stemmin, I think it was Stemmin, and Heart were visions of white at the Garden of Maison Margiela show.
0: Nice.
1: Right. So I don't know if she has a bias, though, but I bet she does.
0: Because
1: I
0: sure
1: do
0: she
1: remember
0: does.
1: Seeing a post of her getting kilig over a K-pop song.
0: Yeah, exactly.
1: And she's keeping it a down low, but I will find out eventually.
0: You are the K-pop after
1: all.
0: Yeah,
1: on the Paris Fashion Week, the dance challenge many manifested actually happened. Twice's Momo and TXT's Yeonjun may have arrived at, or rather have arrived at the Miu Miu show as two of K-pop's top dancers, but fans wanted one thing, a dance challenge together. And in Paris, they delivered. Momo and Yeonjun danced to Twice's Set Me Free, as well as Yeonjun's Ice Cream, turning everyone's manifestations into reality.
0: Nice.
1: So Paris Fashion Week turned into a K-pop festival, basically.
0: Yeah, that's true.
1: Yeah. Isn't that fun?
0: It is fun.
1: Yeah, love that. Okay, lastly, Dark Era Eyelid just claimed the number one spot on K-pop it Board's Global Rise chart ahead of its October 26th comeback. Pencil that in, people. Scoring 66.5 on the Global Power Index, signaling growing interest in its new, darker, burning concept.
0: I know they're not cutie anymore.
1: Oh, not cute anymore, is that it? The
0: comeback
1: is already gaining momentum with
0: nice.
1: Break-even surpassing 200,000 Spotify pre-saves just 8 days after the pre-saves opened.
0: That's right. We just that's nice because we just played Eyelid Swing and Magic a few songs ago.
1: Yeah. I love them. They're one of the girls I follow, but so my heart is still ruled by Cat's Eye.
0: Okay. All right.
1: And that's your K-pop news for the hour. This has been Kudana. Annyeong.
0: Kamsahamnida, Kudana Shi. I'm going to play something from Sakurazaka going out to all our Japanese fans, to the buddies of Sakurazaka, because this is a memorable center song for Kira Masumoto, with gratitude for her journey and best wishes for her graduation. So Sakurazaka is one of those groups that, you know, if you're of age, you're going to graduate and they'll get new members. So that's why everyone's requesting, the buddies are requesting for Kombinat. So we're going to play that after these. Thanks, Kudana. See you in the next hour.
1: For sure.
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0: 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Konnichiwa to Crypt Sina, Don MQU5, Tobio 66, Dorimomo 252242, Akihiro, Siberian Scale. And all of you tuning in right now, thanks so much for doing so. We got some IU and Unknown Planet. She's taking us there. Coming right up. This is Hallyu Ill. We're the longest running K-pop radio show in the country.
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0: that's Reiko. And if you've been listening to How You Ill, you know that he's part Filipino, and we've been supporting him and his music because also his fandom in Japan keep on asking for his songs. That's why we get updated. So konnichiwa to all the Rays out there. That's Reiko's latest song. I think that is part of an anime or a drama, if I am not mistaken. We are so happy for Reiko. He celebrated his debut anniversary saying thank you to all the Rays out there. Thank us, Reiko. We interviewed you. We do have an interview with Reiko. I think it was Yana. She was in the States. And I was here in Cebu and we talked about his music and all that. Really nice guy. And he's got a very unique voice. That's why we continue to support him. For those of you in Japan listening right now, you're very lucky. Reiko's right there. And we're very happy, too, that under BMSG, he has made... Well, you know, he's making a name for himself. Congratulations, Reiko, on your debut anniversary. And to all the Rays out there, Bluebird Sawako, Mimi Osugimo, everybody over there, thank you so much for joining us every Sunday afternoon because, yes, we will play Reiko songs. Okay? Not the Tagalog ones because he did his version of Tagalog songs, but we can play that in our OPM show. But this is How You Ill, so we play the foreign sounding songs. Guys, don't forget, very soon, that's next week already, the Outlets will be having their Midnight Madness sale. They'll have a Midnight Bazaar, arcade, free shoe, bag paddle cleaning, and it's up to 70% off. Plus, they're going to be open until midnight. So if you got work until 7, you still have time to drive to the Outlets at Mez 2 Estate. Okay, we're coming back with a newly debuted 4-member all-female K-rock band. So Taira is the lead vocals. Awon plays the guitar, Sebin plays bass, and Chongmin plays drums. They did their cover of Avril Lavigne's Cater Boy, so we're going to play that for you guys. That's coming up after the break. Alice Syndrome is what they're called. They debuted in July of this year. Give it a listen right here in the longest-running K-pop radio show in the Philippines. That's How You Ill.
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0: Radio Y101. He sounds so awesome. You have to agree. Engines listening right now. Doesn't Evan sound amazing? Yes, and he's, you know, he's living his dream, trying to be a solo artist. You know, writing his song, sharing it with the world, and the perfect platform for it because he loves music. He really does. That's the latest from Evan. It's called Twilight. And right before that, something for the MOAs out there. Tomorrow by Together's Stick With You. We're going to stick with you until 4 o'clock this afternoon because that's all the time we have for Holly You Ill. We still have an hour, so I'm still trying to line up all your requests that I've actually found through Facebook and X. By the way, if you want to make a request and have those songs included in the Facebook, I mean, included in the show for the weekend, I really go through every single request. I can promise you that, Mail Dill. And so that's why we got so... I have a few more to go. I'm going to serve it up for you at this hour, so make sure to tune in. And again, calling all fandom admins and song and dance cover groups to join us for the Holly You Ill Fandom Festival. It's Pop Royale this November 29, and the following day is a holiday, so that's cool, isn't it? So join us at the Cube Wing of SMC Side City, Cebu. Let's make it happen. Let's once again make it a fun day filled with K-pop and, you know, Asian pop goodness. 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
0: 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So advance announcement. Tomorrow, that is October 12. Affected area is a portion of Lawaan 1 or Lawaan 1, Talisay City, along portions of Cebu South Road and the access road leading to Mona Bork Apartment. This is from 1 p.m. to 3 p.m. for 2 hours only. This is to improve the reliability of the distribution system serving Barangay Lawaan 1 by facilitating guying correction and removal of secondary pole. That public service announcement was powered by VECO. You can check out the complete list for next week at visayanelectric.com. 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Coming up, we got a song by my favorite Jimin, Jimtober. That's next. Stay there.

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Wow, Radio Y 101, advance happy birthday, Jimin. Jimtober it is. Hey, I want to say good afternoon to the, wait a minute, who is this? To the Sanchez family driving back to Toledo City from J-Part. They were celebrating Jay's advance birthday. Hello and good afternoon to the Sanchez family. That was a 2 o'clock message. I hope they're still tuning in right now. Here's a song now that's being brought to you by Arena Plus. 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Remember her? Yes, K-pop Demon Hunters. Well, they're collaborating with a song that is actually for a game. 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

0: All right. You know, that's the latest from Kickflip and Ian Dior. K-pop's been, you know, K-pop's been wanting to collaborate, but now a lot of Western artists also try to collaborate with K-pop. So Ian Dior right there and Kickflip. In the meantime, let's find out what's going on in the world of entertainment. K-Entertainment, we got Kudana.
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0: Hey, Kudana, are you already done? Like, I mean, at least this final installment of the news will unload you, at least?
3: Yeah, for the most part, it's been K-pop news because there's just so much going on. I didn't even have a stuff for K-drama lined up.
0: I hate talking about K-drama. Gongyu's coming over.
3: Oh, yeah, I know.
0: Right.
3: What are we doing about this, Junho?
0: What are we doing about this?
3: The thirsty titas are like...
0: Yeah, exactly.
3: You know what that's like.
0: Yeah. Right. Okay, so what's going on?
3: Yeah, it's going overdrive. Well, I'm sure you've heard of Winter, of aespa's Winter, who's been on a break.
0: Wait, I didn't know this. Okay,
3: go ahead. She won't be in attendance or has not been in attendance for any of their shows, like the Dallas show, after being diagnosed with shingles.
0: Oh no, that hurts, Kudana.
3: Yeah, I know, right? And as per personal experience, it takes a couple months, 3 months to really get back to normal. That's gonna hurt.
0: Oh, shucks. Yeah. Okay.
3: We heard it from their agency, SM Entertainment, and they said that she's already been feeling unwell ahead of their Miami concert. But despite that, she powered on and still took the stage because she wanted to perform alongside the members at the Miami concert. Yes. When her condition failed to improve, she went through a medical examination and was diagnosed with a super painful shingles. So Karina, Giselle, and Ning Ning, they went on to perform for the high, bye, and send-off events. Mm. Yeah, so
0: I hope she gets well soon. Yeah, for sure.
3: Yeah, and hopefully everything goes well with the shingles thing because we know how that goes.
0: Yes.
3: Yeah, it's seriously debilitating.
0: But there is medicine, Kudana. You know, there's medicine for it.
3: As per experience, there are marks.
0: I see.
3: There could be marks. So
0: there are also doctors for the marks, right?
3: That too.
0: Okay.
3: That too. And they're well cared for. Mm. So that's for aespa. Now for TWICE. To mark 11 years since their October 2015 debut with Like Ua, TWICE is holding a specialized fan party called Once Upon a Thrill. But they spell thrill with a THRI 11.
0: Oh, cute.
3: Yeah. So it's going to be in Seoul on October 17. Only 750 people can attend after a randomized raffle for fan club members who meet the 15 or older age requirements. So the upcoming celebration caps off a busy period for the girls and TWICE following the conclusion of their massive This Is For global concert tour and Nayeon's collaborative single with Brazilian producer A-Lock.
0: I should play This Is For. I like This Is For.
3: Yeah, okay, that's a good note. On to controversial news. Debate has reignited over the military service exemption for athletes who win medals at international athletic competitions after some players from South Korea's football team made remarks gloating about the privilege at the Aichi Nagoya Asian Games. While the issue has been around for more than a decade, calls for abolishing the system have grown stronger, especially in light of fairness issues with others who contributed to raising national prestige in other fields, including global stars like BTS, and we know how that went down, and the shrinking population in the age group eligible for military enlistment. The controversy resurfaced after Korea beat Asian Games host Japan 1-0 in the men's football final on last Saturday, winning a fourth consecutive Asian Games title. And afterwards, some players brought up the military service exemption in interviews, saying they weren't playing for gold and national prestige, but for personal exemption from military duties. That was a big uh-oh right there.
0: That's what I heard. Yeah. That's what I heard. One of the players said, I'm not going to the military. It's like the first thing he said when the microphone was brought to him. I'm like, oh no, these guys weren't briefed or something like that. I mean, that's something you tell your friends. That's not something you tell the whole world, right?
3: Well, I gotta hand it to him. He showed his heart.
0: That's true, but...
3: You know, like in the Shogun, people have three hearts, and the third one is, you know, what's inside of you. And he was so excited, he just had to say it. He happened to say it aloud and didn't edit himself.
0: No, he wasn't able to.
3: Yeah. So yeah, he was being human right there.
0: I know.
3: While we're
0: I
3: on
0: know.
3: The subject. Yeah, okay. So while we're on the subject of Daehanmingukyukun, that is the South Korean army. From bad and genie challenges to 17 super and 101's energetic, the 2026 Grand Forces Festival became a K-pop festival of its own. Did you see those?
0: No, I missed it.
3: Yeah, it's got 17's Woozi, Kang Daniel, Icon's DK, Monsta X's IM, Rongwon, Kim Jong-dae, Song Gun-hee, and more. They came together while serving in the military, and they are creating combinations you'd rarely get to see anywhere else.
0: Very nice.
3: Different groups, different generations, one stage.
0: Yeah, very so, nice, Kudana.
3: Yeah, so who knew the army could give us a lineup like this? So that's one to watch out for, definitely, in your Instagram reels.
0: Okay.
3: That's it for your K-pop news for the week, Junoonie. This has been Kudana for Hallyu Il, the longest-running K-pop radio show in the country. 오늘은 여기까지.
0: All right, so are you going to Gongyu?
3: I might.
0: That's so cool. All right, we'll talk some more off the air, Kudana.
3: Okay, wonderful.
0: Wonderful. Okay, we got requested number I going out to our very loyal fans in Japan. Number I's Digital Girl is coming up next. Haven't you heard I'm
2: 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K-News from our K-paparazzi, Kudana. 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

0: You're on our Radio Y 101. Love that song. So much power. That's And Team, of course, J-pop group from YX Labels. And that's Good Boy. I'll see that live, performed live, actually. I wonder if any of the cover groups are going to be performing And Team, but that would be very, very interesting. Please come and join us for the Hallyu Il Fandom Festival, November 29 at the Cube Wing of SM Seaside City, Cebu. Let's make it a fun day.
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0: Red Hour Radio Y101. Until today, I'm still amazed at what Cat's Eye has become. Because when they started, you know, our posts on X or on Facebook wouldn't get any traction at all. Nothing. Like, okay, fine. And then all of a sudden, after Dream Academy, boom! Everyone just loves him so much. I'm very proud of Cat's Eye. I'm very happy as Sophie is finally coming back in January. So, so happy for the hardworking girls and excited about their appearance, their performance in the Victoria's Secret fashion show. They're just perfect for it. Anyway, that's it for Holly Ill, you guys. Please don't forget to register. Fandom admins, we're calling on you to already register to our Fandom Festival. Registration form is in our official Facebook page, Holly Ill K-Wave Sundays. And for the dance and song coverists, the registration is there as well. We'd love for you guys to join us this November for the Holly Ill Fandom Festival. It's been so much fun. You know, Alpha Drive One's fandom will also be joining us in the Fandom Festival, as well as, let me try and remember, okay, Alpha Drive One, Zero Base One, Seb Buddy will be there, as well as some Ahoff Madness. And who else did I miss? Oh my goodness. There are several fandoms that will be joining us already. Rise Cebu, NCT 127 will be there. So, you know, we're all working hard to have a good fandom festival. So we're inviting also the P-pop fandoms, the J-pop fandoms to come and join us because we're celebrating Asian pop once again. Sawadi Pop will be there also. So guys, yeah, let's have fun. November 29 at the Cube Wing of SMC Side City, Cebu. We'll come back with the latest track from Alpha Drive One, which is Born Dire, as our final song for Holly Ill this week. 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They're next at 4 o'clock.
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3: Hey!

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I know I see you like a thousand times, but every day still feels like the first day. This is dedicated to you.

Y101 Beats and Rhymes. Strawberry Bubble Gum from JT. Did you ever swallow bubble gum? You tried that and you thought like you were going to die or something. You were going to be really, really sick. You're going to tell your parents, your mom and your dad, or, you know, or whoever, just to find out if you'll be okay after swallowing that bubble gum, and you think that all your guts are going to be stuck inside all that goo. Moving on for Beats and Rhymes, this is Carlo, keep you company till 6. By the way, it's Radisson Blues Something Blue. That's happening until today. Santa Maria Grand Ballroom, check it out. And don't forget, it's the Pop Royale. That's on November 29. We still have a lot of time to prepare and get ready for that big event. That's a seaside. So we're calling K-pop, P-pop, J-pop, Thai pop, fandom admins, and dance coverists. Register at the How You Ill FB page. And the Outlet Midnight Madness sale, that goes on from the 14th of this month until the 18th. 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And, of course, the A1 Love in the Philippines tour, that's going to be on the 16th. That falls on a Friday, 8 p.m., Waterfront Cebu Hotel and Casino. Tickets will be at the SM Tickets. All right. Moving on, Doja Cat. Mulatto with the OK with the three Y's. Y101 Beats and Rhymes.

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1: Thank you, Brian. Here's a an announcement from the Visayan Electric Company. On Monday, power interruption from 1 p.m. to 3 in the afternoon. That's going to be 2 hours to improve the reliability of the distribution system serving Barangay Lawaan 1 by facilitating joint correction and removal of secondary pole. The areas affected, portions of Lawaan 1, Talisay City, along portions of Cebu South Road and the access road leading to Mona Borca Apartment. And on the 13th, the Tuesday, 9 a.m. to 5 p.m., that's going to be 8 hours to prevent unnecessary interruptions due to obstruction of pole in the distribution system serving Barangay Katarman by facilitating relocation of primary pole. That says, per customer request, the areas affected, Katarman, Liluan, along portions of M. Pilapil Street and Purukamungay 2 or 2. All right, so that's from the Visayan Electric Company. It is now 5:13. 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

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That's Jack Harlow and Trey Places. 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I got more to give you till 6 p.m. Hey, don't forget, it's Something Blue at Radisson. It's until today. 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
3: That's right. And we got a lot of shows lined up for you after Beats and Rhymes. That's Stripped Down Rhythms, all acoustic music. Until 8 till 10, that's a Progressive Pulse by Brian G. And then DJ Jake Guadez with the After Party to wrap up all the parties happening over the weekend. Keep it locked in right here. And this has been Carlos.

Honor the Gods, and rap. It's Eminem. One shot. Peace out, guys. Have a great one opportunity. Sunday evening ahead of you. This is everything you ever wanted. And keep it locked in, keep it loud and banging. You know, Red Hot Radio, Y101. 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

0: 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When did you get? When did you get? When did you get so hot?
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0: 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The early morning takeoff. 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

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With your Prada sling back, looking like a devil in a red dress. 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Money older than niggas with hairlines that's painted on. Your waist the only thing

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1: I heard what you said through the grapevine. 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

0: Hi, Red Hot Fam. So do I. Good morning, Red Hot Fam. Welcome to the early morning takeoff. I'm saying good morning to those checking in already, saying, yep, Y101, we're right here. Good morning to Road Liz, Wendy Chongpania, and Anthony Diaz Sarte. It's a sleepy morning, guys, and you know, it looks like overcast skies. Rainy day, definitely. It's already drizzling outside. What are you planning to do today? Okay. Let us know on the official Facebook page. You can text us. And of course, we got the music just for you. So stay glued and have fun. This is the early morning takeoff right here on Y101.
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here at our Radio Y 101. A little bit of La Lisa for you and Sawadika. Enough to wake you up. It's now 6:30 on your Monday morning. Let's take a look at the weather situation right now. According to PAGASA, intertropical convergence zone is affecting southern Luzon, us here in the Visayas, and Mindanao. Easterlies are affecting the eastern section of northern and central Luzon. Northeasterly wind flow affecting extreme northern Luzon. There is a tropical cyclone outside of the Philippine area of responsibility. And tropical depression at 3,030 kilometers east of central Luzon, with maximum sustained winds of 55 kilometers per hour near the center and gustiness of up to 70 kilometers per hour. It is moving northwestward slowly. Let's see, for us here in the Visayas, partly cloudy skies with isolated rain showers and or thunderstorms. Because of the intertropical convergence zone, we'll have light to moderate easterly to southeasterly winds. And then taking a look at AccuWeather today, forecast is we're going to be cloudy the entire day with some chance of rains and thunderstorms. Well, sun's probably going to be out. We can see it until about 10 a.m., but then it's going to be overcast skies. Chance of showers at 11 and 12 noon. And then from 1, 2, and 3 o'clock in the afternoon, thunderstorms. And then at 9 and 10 o'clock in the evening, forecast of thunderstorms as well. You know, they said there's going to be El Nino, but there's rains for us here because I think it's either way. It's going to be really hot or some really heavy rain. But this is the intertropical convergence zone, Red Hat fam. So it's a rainy day, you guys. Bring your jacket or bring your umbrellas, something to keep you warm and dry, or maybe a raincoat for those of you who need to take the motorcycle, but always wear your helmet. That's the outlook for the weather today. Let's get back to some more hits right here on your Red Hot Radio Y101.

0: fam. 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Of course, we're saying good morning to Jeff Silva, George Haw, and to Giovanni Villoria Hernani. Thanks for joining us this morning. Have a great, great, great day to you. YNK Agris also checking in. Hope you guys have a wonderful day. All right, we're going to take a really quick break now. Stay where you are. This is the Early Morning Takeoff.
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Portion of Catarman Liloan is affected, along portions of M. Pilapil Street and Purok Kamungay 2 from 9 a.m. to 5 p.m. That's for 8 hours. This is to prevent unnecessary interruptions due to obstruction of pole in the distribution system serving Barangay Catarman by facilitating relocation of primary pole as per customer request. If you want to see the complete list, go to visayanelectric.com. 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
1: Aren't you tired of listening to the same song? Still stuck with the old song? 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

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That's K-pop group ATEEZ. That's making a lot of noise all over the world. That's a Steve Aoki version to their hit song, Bad. And I thought I should play that because it's one of their members' birthday today. Jungho turns 26 years old today. Happy birthday, Jungho.

0: 66 years old today. He's the Tokyo-born actor who played a variety of samurai characters in Japanese productions, and he played Dogen on several episodes of Lost. He was also in Rush Hour 3 and Sumo Villain in 2015. Oh, sorry, he voices Sumo Villain in the 2015 film Minions. Okay, Hiroyuki Sanada is 66 years old today. Today also is the birthday of, we remember Luciano Pavarotti. He would have been a year older today, celebrating his birthday with you and King Edward VI. All right, that's our birthday list for today. Happy birthday to you. If you got some more birthday greetings, send it over to our official Facebook page. That's Y101FM. Comment below the post that says, early morning takeoff with June, all right? 6:53 now. We're taking a break. Stay there.
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0: You're at our Radio Y101, a little of Avicii right there. Tim Bergling, rest in heaven, my friend. At Silhouettes for you at 7:03, and it is a no-class Monday for a lot of students. That's great, right? And, of course, good morning to all of you tuning in right now. Thanks for joining us. Dave, Ian, Katubi, Cardona, Alvin, Casas, Lauron, Alfredo Tradio Jr., our friend from Blue Water, Maribago. Good morning to you, Tiny Dean. Good morning to you. Have a great, great day, everyone. I also want to say good morning to the Grab driver, Sue, my friend, Hollywood Chingu Ezra, has written. And she says, oh, you know, Auntie June, all the Grab drivers I ride, they always listen to Y101. Well, that's because they got great taste in music, Ezra. And so do you. Good morning, everybody. Thank you so much for tuning in. We got some more great hits coming right up. Stay with us at 7:04.
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0: You're at our Radio Y101. It's now 7. What time is it? 7:15. I'm going to say hi and good morning to Zoe because I say good morning to her because we're all part of the early morning takeoff. I'm kind of curious what she's doing right now. Hey, Doc, what's up? Good morning to you. Let me see if she can actually hear me right now. Hello, hello, hello. Wait a minute. Maybe she's getting a cup of coffee already and all that. Good morning, Doc. Are you there? Wait a minute. I'm not sure if she can actually hear me, so let me just play another song, all right? Oh, she's calling me from a different phone. Hang on. All right, everybody, you know that's the way it is. Every morning, sometimes things don't go according to plan, so let me try and call her one more time. Good
1: Hello?
0: Morning. Hey. Good morning,
1: Hi.
0: Doc. How are you today?
1: I'm okay. I can hear you now.
0: Great. I told everybody, you know, I'm going to check on you because you're the other half of the early morning takeoff. And how is it this morning? You really are an early bird, aren't you?
1: I am. When you start waking up for the early morning takeoff, it kind of becomes your body clock, you know?
0: Which is cool, so, actually, which is cool.
1: Because, exactly.
0: You know, your day, it's either your day's a little longer or you can, well, you know, you can do more things or your day ends quickly because at 10 o'clock, that's it. You're already done.
1: Yep. But that's also good for us, right? So keeping the rhythm there, sleeping at 10, waking up around 5, that's great.
0: That is really great. But you know what else is great? And I'm sure you've heard about it. It's, you know, that GCash has already gone IPO.
1: I know. I've been studying about it since we've learned about it last week. Mm-hmm. So have you already signed up?
0: Well, you know what? Been too really busy. I've been doing like a voiceover for Miss Asia Pacific International. So I haven't gone to it. But I spoke with Doc Phil and he was like, yeah, you know what? Can I get the information? Because I am so interested about this.
1: Mm-mm. Yes, yes. I've been studying it since last week and it really... it's really good to have something like this when you're trying to diversify your assets, right?
0: Mm-hmm.
1: Am I saying it right? But that's what I've learned. So it's easy.
0: Yes.
1: It's easy to sign up.
0: That's the great thing about it because you don't need a different bank account. You just need your GCash.
1: Yeah.
0: But you got to be a registered user. You got to have a registered email. Mm-hmm. And you should at least be 18 years old.
1: Yes. So that's most of us here.
0: Yeah. Exactly. So open your GCash app, tap G Stocks BH on the homepage, and then select AB Capital Securities Incorporated because they are a licensed stockbroker and they're going to take care of you. Right? And then, of course, when you're registering, you got to review your information, confirm your personal information, complete your required registration, and you can start funding your G-Stocks PH trading wallet up to a maximum of 50,000 pesos because I think that's how much is allowed on your G-Cash wallet. I mean, whether you're trading into stocks or not, that's how much you can take in.
1: Oh.
0: And this is from October 6th until the 12th, so that was a good question, Doc.
1: Today.
0: Exactly. That is today. So, you know, asking the question, have you subscribed already? You know, when the market opened...
1: I have.
0: Wonderful.
1: I have.
0: I know, and you know what you said...
1: So we should.
0: Yeah. And you know, you said you've been studying. What's really awesome is GCash also has some information for people that just started. You know, it includes...
1: Exactly.
0: It includes educational resources designed to help everybody learn more about investing and the stock market. So you don't, if you don't know how it, you don't know how to start your journey, there's a starter pack. There's a starter pack and other curated stock selections, research materials, and investment guides. The G Invest community on Facebook, there's a para coach and GCash's AI-powered financial coach. Isn't that amazing?
1: That's right. It's all there. So it's just going to handhold you. And so you can start right now. As in right now, right?
0: Yes, and it is in your GCash. Go to GStocksPH for more information. And you can get the step by step over there. That's pretty good, right? And be an owner.
1: I know.
0: You'd be a stockholder of GCash. Isn't that awesome?
1: Yes, that's so awesome, June. And I'm glad this is happening right now. So you better sign up. You've been busy. You have to subscribe now.
0: I know. That's true. I think I'm gonna take baby steps like Olivia Dean right here. But for sure, I'm going to read up on it because you also got to study it. Good attitude right there, Doc.
1: Thank you.
0: So you have a great morning. Have your first cup of coffee.
1: You too.
0: Right. Have a great day. You're on your Red Hot Radio.
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0: That's it.

0: A little Olivia Dean for you. It's 7:24 now, so baby steps on learning about GCash and being a stockholder. It's amazing. They're on IPO right now. It's now 7:24, everybody. Calling all the fandom admins if you haven't registered yet. I realize it's midterms week, so you know what? We're extending the deadline to the end of the month. So come and join us for the Hollyoil Fandom Festival Pop Royale. 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Good morning.
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101. What a great morning it is. Oh, you know, I just want to say something. Tomorrow is the birthday of my bias in BTS. That is Jimin. He's going to turn a year older. Happy birthday, Jimin. To all the Jimin stands out there, good morning to you. Let's all have a great day tomorrow. I don't know what you've prepared for his birthday, but I thought I should play one of my favorite songs by him, and that's a song called Filter. I'm going to send it out to everyone on the road right now. It's a song that makes you feel like really relaxed and really cool, actually. So let me play that song by Jimin right now. It's going out to all the BTS Army tuning in right now. Advance happy birthday, Jimin. 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

0: That's right. Happy birthday, Jimin. He's turning a year older tomorrow. And a big happy birthday to you from all the BTS army out there. And to those of you listening to the broadcast, happy, happy birthday, Jimin. It's now 7:41. Now, let's say good morning to some more people tuning in right now. For you guys to have a great morning. Good morning to Jassel Palones. Good morning to you, Alvin Casas Lauron. What's up? Clark Elmer Binting, Mario Almaro, good morning to you. Jun R.A. Divina Gracia, and to those of you just joining us and having a good time. Wait a minute. Someone also says, please greet my friends Noah and Stras A. a happy birthday from Yvaine, who's going to Cebu Doctors for their opening of their intramurals. Wow. Intramurals over at Cebu Doctors University. Good morning to you guys. Thanks for tuning in. I hope my greeting's not too late, but a big good morning to all of you. All right, so we're going to take a break and come back with more. And of course, it's a Monday. That means Claire, Mickey Booz, and the whole gang's going to be ready for you at 8 o'clock tonight for Unboxed Mondays.
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0: Rocky Red Hot Radio, Y101, Alvin Casas, Laron. Feels like dancing right now, answering that song. 7:54, everybody. Good morning to you, Alvin. Good morning also to Jebby Tiong de la Cruz. And to all of you joining us right now, especially if you're a, driver.
1: That's right, because I just found out Grab drivers listen to us.
0: We know bus drivers listen to us as well. Thank you so much for doing so. We got question of the day. If you could give Y101 listeners a collective name, what would it be? What would we call ourselves, you guys? You know, I always say Red Hot Fam, but maybe there's a better way of calling everybody. Okay, Rockil Ramos says Mellophile Family. Or Music File Gang. Or Solid Y101. But that's with Solid FM. Oh my goodness. Then who else is there? Dindo Pilona says Team Y101ers. And then Matthew Joseph of Paulin, first one to drop in an answer, says the Y101 fam. Oh, I see. All right, keep your answers coming. We want to know if you got any great ideas for it, all right? And we got a local vocal track coming up after the break. We'll play something from High C. Stay there. It's now 7:55.
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